0: 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Start now. A melhor.
1: Sequência do rádio. 7, 6, 5, 4, 3, 2, 7, 1. Apresentem as 7 melhores.
0: Ok.
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2: 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BTS.
3: 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Wanna fall in love your skin.
2: 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Gracie Abrams.
4: Ooh, baby, you think she is so cool.
2: Number 5. Olivia Dean.
5: Don't be the man I need. 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I want.
2: Number 4. Alex Warren. Taylor Swift.
5: Number
2: 2. Teddy Swims.
6: Number
2: 1. Bruno Mars.
7: I just might.
1: As 7 melhores. Jovem Pan.
0: Number
2: 7.
8: What's up? We're BTS, and you're listening to
0: Swim.

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1: Seven in a row.
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3: Number 4.
4: They say the holy water's watered down, and this town's lost its faith. Our colors will fade eventually, so if our time is running out, day after day, we'll make the mundane a masterpiece. Oh my, oh my love, I take one look at you, you're taking

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Oh my, my, oh my, my love. I take one look at you, you're taking me out.

They say the holy water's watered down, and this town's lost its faith. Our colors will fade eventually, so if our time is running out, day after day, we'll make the mundane a masterpiece. Oh my, my, oh my, my love, I take one look at you, you're taking me out.